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0: Steve Gorman Sports. Well, it starts tonight. The NFL season is back. New England at Seattle. Right now, the Seahawks are a 3.5-point favorite. Now, as the home team, basically that's saying they're only a half-point favorite because you give 3 points to the home side. Now, the last time we saw these two teams was in the Super Bowl. New England fell apart. Drake May wobbled under the pressure. It was 29-13 and even more comfortable than that score might indicate for the Seahawks. But right now, I think New England's going to have more than a slugger's chance. They've got all of their offense coming back in with a rebuilt offensive line. They have two new high-end receivers. Offensive coordinator Josh McDaniels said, yes, I was outcoached in the Super Bowl, but he spent every day since then getting ready for tonight. Trust me, the New England Patriots will be ready to play. The Seahawks do not have Kenneth Walker III anymore. Super Bowl MVP is now a Kansas City Chief. And the receivers, Seattle's got some good ones, but they don't have that much depth. I still think the Seahawks can win this game. I think they should win this game. But I think that 3.5 points is too much. If you're going to wager on this one, take the Pats plus 3.5 and thank me tomorrow. 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
16: Yeah, whatever. 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

0: Foreigner with Urgent on Steve Gorman Rocks. You know, when I hear that song, I think about Dwight D. Eisenhower. What, you don't? You mean Foreigner's Urgent doesn't make you think about Ike? I'll tell you why I say that. He gave an amazing speech in 1954, and he said, I have two kinds of problems, the urgent and the important. The urgent are not important, and the important are never urgent. That became known as the Eisenhower Principle. That's how he organized his workload and his priorities. I love this. He talked about the fact important activities have an outcome that leads to us achieving our goals, either professional or personal. Urgent activities demand immediate attention, and they're usually associated with achieving someone else's goals. Never confuse the two. Figure it out. Is it important? Meaning, is this a goal of yours, or is it urgent, which means someone else is blowing smoke and yelling at you? You got to know the difference. And by the way, the guy won World War II, and he went on to be president for a while. So I think on this case, I'm going to trust Ike. It's Steve Gorman Rocks on 95 KGGO.
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18: Who needs AI to replicate your voice when Steve Gorman can do just the same? 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
19: I really want to go show people how strong and muscular I am. Do you see how strong and muscular I am?
18: Yeah, that was not good. 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

0: Van Halen with Why Can't This Be Love. That's the first song they released with Sammy Hagar. It went to number 3 on the Billboard Hot 100 here. It was a top 10 hit all over the world. UK, Australia, Germany, Canada, Netherlands, Sweden. I mean, it established that, hey, Van Halen's here to stay. Although one of the lyrics of that song has never been given a lot of respect. The Daily Telegraph, the publication in the United Kingdom, listed it as the 8th worst rock lyric of all time. The line is, only time will tell if we stand the test of time. That is a tautological statement. I mean, that's a statement that repeats an idea using near synonyms, words or phrases. It's like when you say an ATM machine, whereas the M in ATM stands for machine. And so I get the point, but here's what I want to say to the Daily Telegraph. Give it a break. It's Sammy Hagar. It's Van Halen. It's a giant hit song. I don't see the Daily Telegraph hitting the top of the charts anywhere in the world, so for my money, Sammy, you write what you want, brother. Sounds good to me. Rockin' Des Moines, the mighty 95 KGGO.
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1: It is September the 9th, and this is a perfect time to look back. How about a musical history lesson, April?
2: I am strapped in, ready to go.
1: On this day in 1975, Paul McCartney and Wings kicked off a 13-month world tour. Part of the dates in America were recorded, and that made up the triple live album Wings Over America. At the time, this was the longest and biggest tour any artist had ever undertaken. Leave it to Paul McCartney to go out there and say, hey, let's go play stadiums all around the world for a year. This day in 1965, the Rolling Stones were number one in the UK with Satisfaction. That was their fourth number one single. Keith Richards, of course, very famously recorded the original demo of the riff while asleep in his hotel room in Florida. On this day in 1992, the MTV Video Music Awards took place at the Pauley Pavilion on the campus of UCLA in Los Angeles. The MTV VMAs used to be huge, and I was at this one. My band, the Black Crowes, performed. Guns N' Roses performed, and Nirvana performed.
2: So jealous.
1: And here's a little fun fact. The Black Crowes were in the middle of Guns N' Roses and Nirvana's trailers, and people were worried that Axl Rose and Kurt Cobain would have a fight.
2: Oh, of course.
1: They were bad-mouthing each other in the press, and everybody was worried. And I stepped out of the Black Crowes trailer, and I yelled to everybody, we'll fight both bands. Let's go. And nobody took us up on it.
2: Right?
1: Rockin' Des Moines, the mighty 95 KGGO.
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0: time for questionable wisdom on Steve Gorman Rocks. 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
1: Listening on KZ 106 in Chattanooga, we have Ed who needs some advice. Now, Ed's been dating this girl for about 3 months, and the other day he learned through the grapevine that she was in the process of getting a divorce. Now, Ed had no idea she was even married. He asked her why she didn't tell him about the divorce, and she got all defensive and said that her past is none of his business and he should be focusing on the future. Steve, what do you think?
2: I don't feel good about this at all. Ed, I'm sure she's great. Actually, I'm not sure of that at all. I'm sure she's not great, and I'll tell you why.
1: Why?
2: Because it's kind of hard to imagine you can spend some time with someone, like 3 whole months of time with someone, and they don't mention that they're A, married, and B, in the process of a divorce. That's
1: right.
2: Something you omit with great effort. It would be hard not to say something like, oh, I had a sandwich here once with that jerk I'm married to. Or when you laugh and snort through your nose when you laugh hard, it reminds me of my jerk husband. I mean, it's hard not to mention that you have a husband.
1: Right. The other thing, it could be a safety concern. Like, he could just show up when you guys are out. Maybe he's not happy about this divorce. And you have no idea who this guy is. Like, you're setting someone up for failure doing that.
2: Well, it hadn't even occurred to me to think about, like, you know, the possibility of Ed getting his ass handed to him. Nice job, April. Okay, Ed. A, she's working too hard to keep secrets. And B, you might get your ass kicked. So move on, brother. Rockin' Des Moines, the Mighty 95 KGGO.
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1: It's time once again to escape to another world where the rock is always just right. 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
2: Welcome to the start of your nightly nightmare with yours truly, Alice Cooper. It's the middle of the week. I'm here, and among the weird observances for the September 9th are National Teddy Bear Day. And of course, who could forget National Wiener Schnitzel Day. I did have a teddy bear when I was a little boy, very little, and he was my best friend. But he ended up killing a lot of people, so we put him in the attic. On this hour of Alice's Attic, you'll get a Cooper's Countdown that goes back to 1988, which means Van Halen and Cheap Trick were on the charts. Plus, we'll celebrate Otis Redding's birthday via the Black Crowes. So without further ado, are there any more ados around? Okay, let's get things started.
1: Alice's Attic with Alice Cooper.

Manchester's bridge.

0: Every week, Cooper's Countdown is heard on great radio stations like this one. What do you got for us, Coop?
1: In 1988, I was working on my Trash album, and who knew that I'd have a big hit off that record with the song Poison? I thought it would be a hit, but you always think, oh, that can't miss, and then it does. Trash didn't come out till 1989, but on the charts this week in 1988, we had some classic rockers, a cover song, and a female singer-songwriter who became a rock star. So let's get back to the future, or something like that. Melissa Etheridge was at number 5 on the charts with a song where she demanded, bring me some water, throw a little whiskey in. Phil Collin from Def Leppard recently did a song with my guitarist Tommy Henriksen in 1988. His band was number 4 with Love Bites. In 3rd place on the charts was Cheap Trick with their cover of the song Elvis Made a Hit, Don't Be Cruel. 1 spot from the top was Stevie Winwood with Don't You Know What the Night Can Do. Number 1 was Van Halen with Sammy Hagar on vocals singing Finish What You Started.

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1: Alice, I also love Robert Downey Jr. You can smell his real personality through every role he plays. There is some kind of thing going on for less than Zero's 40th anniversary, but I don't know what it is. One of my favorite roles he played was the boyfriend in Ally McBeal. Perfect choice. Even though at the time he was dealing with a lot of his issues. Keep it coming, King Alice. Also, I have never heard Budgie before, but that song was awesome. Thanks for bringing new musical joy to me. I thought I'd heard just about everything related to rock and roll. I was wrong. Stacy Rhodes, Clearwater, Florida. Stacy, yeah, I've always been a fan of Robert Downey Jr. I met him during the difficult days for him, but I always thought of him as being one of the most versatile actors out there and very quick sense of humor. Him and Ryan Reynolds together would be pretty amazing. Okay, Stacy, and all you lovely listeners, your Uncle Alice will be right back to celebrate a birthday.
0: There's more Alice after this.
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Alice is away from the mic for a moment. He went looking for his baseball cards. Did that mannequin just move? Anyway, more rock, then more Alice.

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0: Do you share a birthday with Nikki Sixx, Elvis, Britney Spears, or Bono? Well, you're about to find out, because Alice Cooper's going to invite you to blow out the candles for some festive celebrity birthday bashes.
1: Happy heavenly birthday to the great Otis Redding, who died in a plane crash in 1967 at the very young age of 26. He was a visionary artist, and he chose to play at Los Angeles's Whiskey A Go-Go, making him one of the first soul artists to perform for rock audiences in Western United States. Apparently, even Bob Dylan was at that show. Redding has been covered a lot, and a great version of his song, Hard to Handle, was done by the Black Crowes, and it sounds just like this.

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15: 63 overnight under partly cloudy skies, northwest winds around 5 miles per hour. Lots of sunshine Thursday, high of 81. Lows around 61 Thursday night, clear skies. Mainly sunny skies Friday with highs around 82. 80 chance for storms Saturday. I'm weatherology meteorologist Paul Trombley. Right now, it's 70 degrees.
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16: You'll laugh, you'll cry, you'll headbang. You'll need to use the bathroom. And your incredibly talented host does all of that at once. So join him on a journey to the center of your mind and stomach. Yes, he's your tour guide to the dark side. Your host with the least body fat. It's Alice's Attic with Alice Cooper.
0: What's new, pussycat? Whoa, whoa, whoa. It's your Uncle Alice. Maybe I should cover that song. What's New Pussycat, if you don't know it. It's actually from a movie of the same name starring Peter Sellers. Music written by Burt Bacharach, sung by Tom Jones. Pretty good combination. Okay, I have a feeling you're here for some more rock and roll. So let's get to it. This hour I'll bring you live music, A Tale from the Bus, and Scorpions. But first this.
14: Alice's Attic with Alice Cooper.

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2: As you know, I'm on tour a lot, so my rolling house, the tour bus, is often Alice's Attic mobile radio studio. In Europe, the tour bus are actually two stories, and usually all tour buses in the U.S. and Europe have showers and all the other amenities you could want. Giant television, double beds, everything you can think of. But I want to tell you about an incident in Europe, and don't worry, everyone is fine, but our bus had a little accident. We're driving late at night. There's an accident ahead of us, and our driver, who is the best driver in the world, sees the flashing lights, so he turns into the next lane. What you don't see is the car that was in the accident in the other lane. And in order for him to miss the car, he would have had to slam on the brakes and we would have all been plastered to the wall. So he just went ahead and the front end of the car clipped it. And of course, and the thing, it was Alice Cooper's bus wrecks and all this. It would have. If he would have turned even more farther to the right to try to miss it, he would have been off the road and we would have been rolling down a hill. So, John, this one's for you, our best driver in the world. I'm grateful we're all okay. And remember to be safe on the road, people, because as old adage used to say, speed kills. This had nothing to do with speed. This had everything to do with absolutely an invisible target in front of us. Well, you finally pushed me too far, so I'm turning this radio show around. We're going back to Germany after this short break if you don't calm down in the back seat.
0: Alice will be right back with more rock and roll that doesn't suck.
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0: Alice Cooper has some rock trivia for you. 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
1: There have been two well-known brothers in the Scorpions. Can you name them? Michael and Rudolf Schenker. The German brothers were both in the Scorps, which was co-founded by elder brother Rudolf. Before I play this song, let's play a word game. You know, there's that thing where you change one letter to ruin a band's name or a movie title. Well, how about this for a Scorpion song? Add an S to the word like to plural and you get this truth. No one likes you. No one likes you. Okay, no one likes you.

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14: I'm out of Donnie Baker, man. How you guys doing?
15: Hey, Donnie.
14: We used to go on hayrides and stuff, man. I joined this church youth group just because of the hayrides they had, man.
16: Yeah.
14: I swear to God, put some straw between you and a chick and just go for it, man. The guy driving can't prove nothing because it's dark. You can't light anything. Stuff might catch on fire, man.
16: That's true.
14: Like, I'll stick a candle in that jack-o'-lantern. I swear to God, I'd tell them chicks, I'll carve your pumpkin for you, baby. I'll show you my armless horseman. I swear to God I will, man. Hey, Christy.
17: Yes?
14: Good thing your skirt's flame retardant because your ass is hot, man.
16: Oh!
14: Yeah. Wow, I swear to God that's true, man.
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14: that's
17: from you.
14: That's my favorite time of the year, man. I swear to God it is, man.
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14: Don't you shut up, Randy. You can't even get to third base on a bowling ball.
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0: somewhere lurking in the dark shadows. He's a radio host who doesn't suck, even though he's always been a bit of a freak. But he does think you're worthy of listening to his show. Crank up the most talented man whose eye makeup is better than yours. The king of your kind. It's Alice's Attic with Alice Cooper.
6: Welcome to the top of the hour. It's that time when I check in on you to make sure that you're all paying attention. I know everyone talks about ADHD, so you're probably doing five things at once and didn't even realize that Alice Cooper said your name on the radio. Brenda, Jennifer, and Doug. Okay, good, you're back. Let's get to some quick music while I have your focus.
0: Alice's Attic with Alice Cooper.

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0: Imitation is the sincerest form of flattery. Either that, or they just ran out of song ideas. Whichever the case, here's a Cooper's cover now.
1: Dave Grohl is everywhere. And to think he was once just known as the drummer for Nirvana, this evening we've got the Foo Fighters covering a song from 1978. If I said the name Jerry Rafferty, would you be able to guess what song it is? Some of you would. Well, this is the one. Here's the Foos doing Baker Street.

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1: Hey, Alice, Detroit native Brian Johnson here. My family and I met you at Scottsdale Fashion Square Mall in November 2024. Although I have three sons and one daughter, you met my youngest son, Luke Angelo, a.k.a. LJ, my daughter, Hannah Marie, and my wife, Edith. My daughter, Hannah, is a self-taught guitarist and pianist and is an avid rocker. When my daughter and I first saw you at the mall, I said, Hannah, that's Alice Cooper. Hannah said, no, Dad, Alice Cooper's taller. I told her, no, it's Alice. I know I grew up with his music and concerts in Detroit back in the 70s. I walked up to you and said, Alice, to which you replied, moi. When my oldest son, Brian Jr., saw the pictures of our meeting, he printed them so that I could possibly get them autographed by you. You probably get a lot of these types of requests, but an autograph would be great. Your Detroit brother, Brian K. Johnson Sr. Of course, I would sign it. There'd be no problem. I think it sounds like you're raising your kids really, really well. They're all rockers. Well, of course, they're from Detroit, so it's in the DNA. Okay, shoppers, see you at the mall.
0: You're mere moments away from more Alice.
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2: The musicians Wally Palmer, Mike Skill, and Jimmy Marinos are members of what band? Oh, duh. Another Detroit band, the Romantics. 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This is one of the 5 songs in the world that you can't be depressed after. The Romantics.

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1: The premise of the movie is pretty funny, and so is the film. Old School is about depressed men in their 30s who seek to relive their college days by starting a fraternity and the tribulations they encounter in doing so. Will Ferrell was the tank. He could drink more beer than anybody else. I've got one of the songs from the Old School soundtrack for you, so take it away, Dave. Here I go again, Whitesnake.

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0: tonight. Alice's Attic with Alice Cooper presents more fun and freaky facts. Take it away, Coop.
1: Well, I know you love the facts, and the freakier the better, so let's get to it. Here we go. The odds of getting a straight flush in poker are 72,192 to 1. I've had it happen to me in poker games, and I've actually had a few. I've only seen one royal flush, though, in my life. Steve Hunter had it. A baby puffin is called a puffling. That might not be on the final. Greg Allman was married 7 times, 3 times before his 30th birthday. Some people just do not know how to pick them. Only one NFL team has a plant for a logo. It's the New Orleans Saint, who have a fleur de lis, or French lily, as its symbol. That's not really something to be terrified of, is it? We are the French lily. Oh, okay. About 700 grapes go into one bottle of wine. There are more microorganisms in a single teaspoon of soil than there are people on the planet. That's 8 billion. Iceland is completely free of mosquitoes due to its unique climate and frequent freezes. And finally tonight, the Czech Republic has the highest beer consumption per capita in the world. And them's the facts, my favorite little feeks. If you see a bunch of mosquitoes that are thumbing a ride out of Iceland, don't pick them up.
0: More Alice Cooper is coming up next.
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1: The Disregard of Timekeeping was the title of the debut album by what late 80s rock band? Bonham. Yes, John Bonham's son, Jason, inherited his father's musical talent, if not his appetites, and the band Bonham formed in 1989. He was only 14 when his father died. Here's a hit from Bonham's debut studio album. The song is Wait For You, co-written with my buddy Bob Ezrin.

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9: 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And remember, it's an American thing, so learn it.
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12: Welcome to the deepest confines of the mind of Alice Cooper. It's a bit dusty up here, and oh, is it cluttered. There's a memory of hanging out with John Lennon and Anne Murray at LA's The Troubadour in 73. And over here is Alice's Cortez High School locker combination. And why is there a random recollection of pre-concert pickled herring in Oslo in 2017? But amidst the melange, there's a wealth of rock and roll tidbits and knowledge that never fails to entertain and engage. So without further ado, here's your fastidious host. It's Alice's Attic with Alice Cooper.
13: Top of the evening, or top of whatever time it is where you're listening to my dulcet tones. It's Alice Cooper here, and yes, I'm still alive, still touring, and still doing radio for you people every night of the week. You're welcome. I've been sober a long time, 43 years, healthier than I've ever been. I don't avoid sugar. I don't avoid salt. I don't avoid anything. I just don't eat a lot of food, that's all. All right, I'm here to play the music that makes the young girls cry, as Barry Manilow once said, and is not going to get played. So here we go.
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1: Well, I got a song from a fantastic musician who I was proud to call a friend. George Harrison and I were at Max's Kansas City one night, and I had this ring on that was an eyeball set into silver. And he says, "Oh, that's a great ring." And I took it off and gave it to him. And then he gave me a gold friendship ring that I still have, which I cherish because George Harrison was such a good guy. After the Beatles, he had a lot of solo success, and in 1970 put out a triple album called All Things Must Pass. He was sort of like the under in the Beatles. Every album, he wrote at least one or two songs that were really memorable songs, and they were all minor songs, all in minor keys. And he was certainly the most, well, let's say, spiritual of the four. Tonight's classic comes from that triple album, which has songs including My Sweet Lord, Wah Wah, and this one, What Is Life? George Harrison.

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1: 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I heard your intro, See You on the Other Side, and gave tribute to Glenn Buxton. As you know, Glenn spent his last years in Clarion, Iowa. He lived next door to my grandma. I mowed her lawn and would occasionally mow for Glenn, too. I graduated in 1997, same year Glenn died. One conversation I had with him, I'll never forget. I was mowing, and he stopped me and asked me if I knew anything about killing weeds in the lawn. I said, I wasn't sure, maybe try spraying it. He replied, well, if it was a guitar, I'd play it, but the yard will spray it. You mentioned Glenn was a friend to all, yet lived on his own world. So spot on to the Glenn I knew, so gracious and kind, yet clearly a brilliant artist, always working a tune or a rhyme. Truly a thrill in my life to know him. I think of him each time I pass the house. See you on the other side, Glenn. Grant Woodley. Well, Glenn was my best friend in the band because both of us were in a constant buzz. Dennis, of course, is my oldest friend from my freshman year in high school. And we started the band as the Earwigs that turned into finally Alice Cooper. Dennis is still one of the finest bass players on the planet. If you'd like to share a story with me or want me to share stories with you, drop me a line at alice@aliceisattic.com. Glenn, there's almost as many stories about Glenn as there are about Keith Moon. Glenn was truly a Bowery boy. He belonged in that movie, The Bowery Boys. All right, Glenn, if you're listening, this whole show's for you.
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0: More of Alice's Attic with Alice Cooper coming up.
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1: Phil X, guitarist who replaced Richie Sambora in Bon Jovi, played in another band, a Canadian trio. What band is that? Nope, not Rush. The other, Canadian power trio Triumph. Phil X joined Bon Jovi in 2013, but before that he played in Triumph and then again with them starting in 2025. And you guessed it, we're going to hear Triumph right now. Here's a display of their magic power with a song called, you guessed it, Magic Power.

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5: Lows level off around 62 overnight under partly cloudy skies. Winds out of the north around 5 miles per hour. High temperatures reach up to 80 Thursday, mainly clear skies. Lows around 62 Thursday night, clear skies. Highs level off around 82 Friday under mainly sunny skies. 80 Saturday, chance of thunderstorms. I'm weatherology meteorologist Paul Trombley. Currently, it's 64 degrees.

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We've got their 1981 album Escape coming up on the turntable Saturday night at 7 on Saturday Night Vinyl. 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

0: If you're listening to Queen, yes, you're listening to Des Moines Classic Rock on 95KGGO. 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
32: Skies remain sunny throughout the day today with a high temperature to around 80. Winds will stay light out of the north to northeast. Clear and quiet tonight with a low near 62. Though it up to 82 on Friday with partly to mostly sunny skies, south winds 5 to 15. There's a chance for a few scattered showers or storms late Friday night, lows in the upper 60s. This is meteorologist Paul Trombley. Right now, 72.
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0: Des Moines Classic Shock, 95 KGGO AC/DC, who were live in St. Louis last night in a special opening band. Some guys named Foo Fighters. That had to be excellent, Don. Maybe you just got back from a trip down to Arch City. Let us know if you went to that concert, how it was. You can do that on our Facebook site, Jack Emerson. Speaking of shows, Three Dog Night is going to be at Meskwaki Bingo Casino. 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
18: From the Extreme Roofing and Siding Weather Center, this is 95 KGGO Weather.
19: Skies remain sunny throughout the day today with a high temperature to around 80. Winds will stay light out of the north to northeast. Clear and quiet tonight with a low near 62. Though it up to 82 on Friday with partly to mostly sunny skies, south winds 5 to 15. There's a chance for a few scattered showers or storms late Friday night, lows in the upper 60s. This is meteorologist Paul Trombley. Right now, 75.
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0: Moines Classic Rock with Nirvana, 95 KGGO, Jack Emerson. 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

blinded. 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
23: It's about as tough a family problem as you can get. An adult child has cut off communication with a parent, or the other way around. It's often represented as ungrateful kids, difficult parents, but the truth, experts say, is usually a lot more complicated and more common than you would think. Researchers estimate 1 in 5 people will become estranged from their father at some point. But here's what I find hopeful. Going no contact isn't always the end of the story. Sometimes it's more of a painful pause that gives both people time to heal, reflect, and grow. The common thread among those who found their way back, they stopped pointing fingers and looked inward instead. If you are estranged from someone you love, first of all, I am sorry. Take care of yourself. Stay open. Don't lose hope. But also, don't waste time either. Life is short. I'm Dr. Sanjay Gupta, helping you live a better life.
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25: 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From the Extreme Roofing and Siding Weather Center, this is 95 KGGO Weather.
26: Bright sunshine expected this afternoon with daytime highs approaching 81. Northeasterly winds around 5 miles per hour. Lows dip down to about 62. Tonight, clear skies. Highs level off around 82. Tomorrow, mainly clear skies. Temperatures near average Saturday and Sunday with highs in the upper 70s. Thunderstorms both days. I'm weatherology meteorologist Paul Trombley. Currently, it's 75 degrees.
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You might remember this song. It was debuted live at So's Your Mother's here in town on stage back in 1981. Aaron remembers. He was there. Shooting Star.

0: 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If you're taking it down to Valley Junction tonight for the Farmer's Market, take it in to Skylabs Audio, right there on the street in Valley Junction. 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

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As we sneak up on the weekend, remember this, won't you? It's never a good idea to wake up in the morning and say, what happened to my car? Where is all my money? And then this one.

0: Des Moines Classic Rock, S-O-B, K-G-G-O, Nazareth. Jack Emerson. Sweet deal coming up for you tomorrow morning from one of my favorite places, Reclaimed Rails, just off the Chautauqua Valley Trail in beautiful downtown Bondurant. 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
6: From the Extreme Roofing and Siding Weather Center, this is 95 KGGO Weather.
7: Bright sunshine expected this afternoon, with daytime highs approaching 81. Northeasterly winds around 5 miles per hour. Lows dip down to about 62. Tonight, clear skies. Highs level off around 82 tomorrow, mainly clear skies. Temperatures near average Saturday and Sunday, with highs in the upper 70s. Thunderstorms both days. I'm weatherology meteorologist Paul Trombley. Right now, 79.
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95KGGO Des Moines Classic Rock. Jeremy Jacobs here taking over your airwaves on a big game Thursday, at least for this guy. Niners fans, we got a big one going on tonight. George Kittle, Brock Purdy. Hopefully George is out there making an impact. But I got a lot to distract me between now and then, which I'm thankful for because it's going to be a long time till kickoff. But anyways, let's get down to business, shall we? Let's do some rocking. Let's do that with the Stones.

0: 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Jeremy Jacobs here. Got an opportunity for you to score a little fall getaway. Maybe you didn't have a chance to take a summer vacation. 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
28: From the Extreme Roofing and Siding Weather Center, this is 95 KGGO Weather.
29: Bright sunshine expected this afternoon, with daytime highs approaching 81. Northeasterly winds around 5 miles per hour. Lows dip down to about 62. Tonight, clear skies. Highs level off around 82 tomorrow, mainly clear skies. Temperatures near average Saturday and Sunday, with highs in the upper 70s. Thunderstorms both days. I'm weatherology meteorologist Paul Trombley. Right now, 79.
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0: Serving up a little ma-ha-ha with ZZ Top on your Thursday afternoon, 95K GGO, Des Moines Classic Rock. Jeremy Jacobs here. If you have not heard, there's a show going on Friday night. Meskwaki, Tama, going to be a big one. 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I want you to enjoy yourself. I want you to have a good time, and send me a photo or two along the way. 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
20: Hey, man, it's Donnie Baker, man. You know, the other day I was cleaning out my room and stuff, and I stumbled upon my old high school yearbook, man. At first, I was like, man, I kind of miss high school. Then it dawned on me. I mean, after you first meet the teachers and then make fun of the exchange students, there just ain't a whole lot left to do, man. Man, this one time that me and Scotty Winkler told this one exchange student from India it was state law and school policy to buy lunch for seniors. Man, we ate free for the first 2 months of school before we moved back home. So kids, here are some much-needed tips from Donnie Baker so you can take a much-needed day off when you're just too tired to pick up a book or not in the mood for a stupid pop quiz. Number one, man, the easiest thing to do is put some white rice into a pencil sharpener. Make sure you grind it up good. Once it looks like sawdust, work it into your hair a little bit, man. Then the night before a big test or something, tell your mom to check your head for ticks. She won't find any dare ticks, but you'll find enough headlights in your scalp to keep you out of class for a week. She'll probably make you change the pillow covers, but it's worth it.
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0: 95K GGO Des Moines Classic Rock. Jeremy Jacobs here. Looking forward to a big one tonight. Cannot wait. Football is here. We got our appetite wet over the weekend. Some college football going down. We had some fun last night. I'm looking forward to a big one tonight. Of course, the Cy-Hawk Showdown going down this Saturday. And around these parts, we tend to skew Hawkeye as far as we are concerned there. But football is right around the corner. Let me know what your predictions for the season are. Join the conversation over at the Facebook page and then come running right back, because we got a lot of rocking to do between now and kickoff. We got your Sticks. 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
20: Norman, honey, what you doing? 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
21: I'm downstairs, honey. Just getting some cereal. Snuggums.
20: Thank God he found it. I was getting desperate. I hope this works. You know, Judy tried it with Ted, and she said he's become insatiable.
22: Boy, will Snookums be in for a treat, because her hubby is chomping on the new cereal for men who are sexually dysfunctional. It's Nuttin' Raisin, honey.
21: This sure is tasty. Honey, I'll be right up.
22: 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Nuttin' Raisin Honey. Eat them from the bowl or right out of the box.
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24: High of 81 this afternoon under clear skies, northeasterly winds around 5 miles per hour. Lows level off around 61 tonight. Mainly sunny skies tomorrow. Daytime highs approaching 83. Upper 70s Saturday and Sunday. Slight chance of rain showers Saturday. Chance for storms Sunday. I'm weatherology meteorologist Paul Trombley. Right now, it's 81 degrees.
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0: The crew with the same old on Des Moines Classic Rock 95 KGG. Oh, yeah. Jeremy Jacobs here. We want to get you on up out of here for a little bit. 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

0: Wowza, GNR, always sounding good on a Thursday afternoon, 95K GGO, Des Moines Classic Rock. 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
37: Slowdowns currently 35 north at 235 and 80 eastbound between the mixer and the bypass.
36: From the Extreme Roofing and Siding Weather Center, this is 95 KGGO weather.
38: 61 tonight under clear skies, winds out of the southeast around 5 miles per hour. Tomorrow, high of 83. Partly cloudy skies tomorrow night, slight chance for storms, 68. Upper 70s, Saturday and Sunday. Slight chance of rain showers, Saturday. Chance of thunderstorms, Sunday. I'm weatherology meteorologist Paul Trombley. Currently 81.
39: 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Try anything once.
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0: 95KGGO Des Moines Classic Rock. Jeremy Jacobs here, ready to roll with today's 420 fail, where I head on down to Miami, where a woman has been arrested, charged with burglary, forcible entry, and flinging a bucket of poo. Apparently, she had accused her neighbor of having an affair with her husband. When she went to confront said neighbor about it, she pushed her way inside the dwelling and proceeded to dump fecal matter, her own, by the way. That's commitment right there. You know, it's not like she picked up dog or animal poo. She took the time to poo in the bucket and, you know, try and fling it there. But yeah, let's just say that's not how they handle these situations on the soaps. We can do better. Check out the 420 fail over at the Facebook page and then come running right back. You're rocking right home. Kicks off with Skinner next in 95. KGGO.
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24: Slow going 80 eastbound between Northwest 2nd and the bypass near Altoona. Also 35 north and south between Ryder Corner and 235.
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1: Slow going 80 eastbound between Northwest 2nd and the bypass near Altoona. Also 35 north and south between Ryder Corner and 235.

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0: 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I am Jeremy Jacobs, and I, for one, am excited for what we got coming your way Saturday night, another edition of Saturday Night Vinyl. And I got to tell you what, this album is something good. You're going to be excited for this one. You guessed it right. It is Escape. It is Journey, and it is coming to your turntable Saturday night starting at 7, courtesy of our sponsors, Rats Underground Records and Merle Hay Mall. 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
26: Still got slow traffic, 35 north around Corporate Woods Drive. Also, 235 westbound around Valley West Drive. Slow traffic there as well.
25: From the Extreme Roofing and Siding Weather Center, this is 95 KGGO weather.
27: 61 tonight under clear skies. Winds out of the southeast around 5 miles per hour. Tomorrow, high of 83. Partly cloudy skies. Tomorrow night, slight chance for storms, 68. Upper 70s, Saturday and Sunday. Slight chance of rain showers, Saturday. Chance of thunderstorms, Sunday. I'm weatherology meteorologist Paul Trombley. Currently, it's 80 degrees.
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0: Getting it going with the cars on Des Moines Classic Rock 95 KGGO. Jeremy Jake Ups here. 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
16: 61 tonight under clear skies, winds out of the southeast around 5 miles per hour. Tomorrow, high of 83. Partly cloudy skies tomorrow night, slight chance for storms, 68. Upper 70s Saturday and Sunday, slight chance of rain showers Saturday, chance of thunderstorms Sunday. I'm weatherology meteorologist Paul Trombley. Right now, it's 81 degrees.
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0: 95 KGGO Des Moines Classic Rock. Jeremy Jacobs here. Let me talk to you. Yeah. That does it for me. I'm out of here. I am sprinting home because I got a game to watch. Big time action going on. Cannot wait. First one. Week one. I would settle for any 49ers matchup. Any game. Anybody. But you give me the Rams in Australia. No Aaron Donald. Oh, so happy for that. But going to be a good one, I think. But give me San Francisco. Get the homer button ready. That's exactly what I'm doing here. But I'm going to be listening to Steve Gorman, too, because I like to party. And it's going to be a party with Steve Gorman Rocks at 7 o'clock. And I leave you with this daily reminder that hard work pays off. Dreams come true. Bad times don't last. But bad guys do.
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8: 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With enough big screens, you'll never miss a minute of the action. Since they're your home for Kansas City football, they have dine-in only game day specials during all Kansas City games. $12 for 8 wings and a basket of tots, or a 14-inch two-topping pizza. Then chase it with a $4 pint of Boulevard or 22-ounce domestic OP cup. 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